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That is brand new music from Violet Grohl. It's Bug in the Cake. And welcome into the 7 o'clock hour Wednesday night here in Kansas City. It's already the 3rd of June. Come on. Halfway through the year, in case you didn't realize. Coming up, we're going to hear from Will Daly, Arlo Parks, and Angine Dupoitrine on 90.9 The Bridge. Right now, it's Steven Sanchez with Sweet Love on The Bridge.

Tonight. That's a good one, man. Will Daly featuring Elisa Amador. That is Sometimes the Night. Still coming up, Arlo Parks. We're going to hear from Flip Turn. Also got some Daft Punk on the way. And thanks for hanging out, you know. Wednesday night, pretty good one. Feeling like summertime. Hope you've been doing okay. Staying as cool as you can out there. And it's concert season for sure. So if you want to check out some live music, Morton Amphitheater now open. And they are doing shows, and we've got tickets to give away to some of those shows. So if you want to enter to win some tickets to Rufus Du Sol, you can do that at bridge909.org. And then, of course, we also have tickets to give away to other venues around Kansas City, the Folly, the Uptown, Starlight. We've got tickets to Margaret Cho and Matt Mason and Paul Simon, Weird Al. All the details, bridge909.org.

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On Jean Dupuytren on 90.9 The Bridge, their latest Rodeo Clown from Flip Turn before that. Let's keep it rolling out with Daft Punk and Fragments of Time featuring Todd Edwards. 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

0: You know this song. 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
1: There must be some kind of way
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0: Bob Dylan wrote it.
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0: Jimmy made it immortal.
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0: you know this one too. Dolly Parton wrote it in 1973.

Whitney Houston made the world cry nearly 20 years later. Some of the most beloved songs in history weren't originals. 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

0: That is Hot and Freddy. Hot and Freddy, who collectively, they're also songwriters. So collectively, they're Hot and Freddy, but separately, they've done, you know, pop singles for artists like Calvin Harris and Britney Spears and Katy Perry. Hot and Freddy Dance the Pain Away. They are getting ready to take the stage out at the Record Bar next Tuesday, so less than a week away. If you want some more details, we've got them at bridge909.org. Coming up still, Teddy Swims, The Black Keys, and King Tuff with Twisted on a Train. Coming up right after this.
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Mr. Know-It-All. That is Teddy Swims on the Bridge, the latest from Teddy Swims. Coming up still, we are going to hear from My Bloody Valentine. Also, as I mentioned, I'm going to play some music from the Black Keys. Right now, though, it's Madison Cunningham on the Bridge.

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1: From their brand new release, Dancing on the Wall, it's Muna with Eastside Girls. And welcome into the 8 o'clock hour here on Kansas City's 90.9 The Bridge, where coming up, we're going to get some local 909 from Flair the Rebel, also Scissor Sisters, Blondshell's latest, and the Gorillaz up next with Orange County on The Bridge.
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0: man,
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0: Toes in the sand, go a fro in the pan. Demic with the fan, sipping whiskey from Japan. It's that real that I've been feeling lately. Been a part of me ever since Brooklyn, baby. No, it can't escape me, never. I brought it to Kansas City, Midwest. Went and raised me, it gave me enough to make me into something beautiful that only G.O.D. can take me. 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
1: 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Coming up, Scissor Sisters and Take Your Mama right after this on The Bridge.
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Heart to Heartbreak. That is Rosa Walton, brand new music on the bridge. Solo music from Craig Finn of the Holt Steady before that, People of Substance. And coming up next, we're going to go now to a release from originally Kansas City's own, though she's not here right now, Rachel Mallon with Teenage Bodies, taking it back to 2017. 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

0: Jose Gonzalez's new album, Against the Dying of the Light, ponders humanity's future.
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0: The Swedish singer joins us to talk about why he experimented with AI and why that might be the least of our concerns. Jose Gonzalez performs on the Next World Cafe.
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0: 90.9 The Bridge. Cannot get enough of that track. Mary in the Junkyard with Crash Landing. Sly and the Family Stone before that. And still to come, we're going to hear the latest from Michigander. We've got Eddie Vedder on the way and some Genesis Owusu right at the top of the 9 o'clock hour. Coming up here on The Bridge.
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That's Michigander on the Bridge. His brand new single, Freaking Out, still to come. Eddie Vedder. We're also going to hear from Genesis Owusu, some Turnstile on the way, and the Tenek. No, we're not there yet. 9 o'clock hour, Spoon up next, and Guess I'm Falling in Love. 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

0: Phoenix James. It's a track called Hold On. And still to come, Licky Lee. We're going to hear from Yard Act, Little Sims and Cleo Soul on the way, and Andrew Bird with his latest Need Someone, which if you're familiar with the show The Pit, then you're already familiar with that, though it is an extended version. So if you haven't heard the full length, definitely worth sticking around for. I mean, and even if you have heard the full length, I think it's worth sticking around for. I hope you are having a lovely night, and thanks for hanging out with us, as always, here on 90.9 The Bridge. You know, I talked about this a little bit yesterday, but John Hart was talking about this Leonid and Friends show that is coming up October 11th at the Uptown. It just went on sale. Now, if you've never heard of this band before, it's a tribute band. They are a Chicago tribute band. They are really good. Like, if you want, just like, if you're a big Chicago fan and you want somebody that's going to like bring it and be really on point, check this out, bridge909.org. We've got some more details. Also, just on sale this week, St. Paul and the Minneapolis Funk All-Stars. That just went on sale. They're going to be out at Knuckleheads on Halloween. Bill Murray and his Blood Brothers coming back to Knuckleheads October 2nd. There's a pre-sale for that happening right now until tomorrow morning at 10 o'clock. So if you wanted to get in on that, now would be a good time. Also, Goose just recently announced coming to the Midland for two nights, November 3rd and 4th. There'll be a Bridge presale for that starting tomorrow morning at 10 a.m. if you want to get ready for that. And then Daniel Donato's Cosmic Country at the Uptown. There's a presale happening until tomorrow. It's going on right now, though. So if you wanted to get early tickets, bridge909.org. If I just said something there, I know I'm going really fast, but if it sounded intriguing, bridge909.org. You'll be able to find out more. Superchunk with What a Time to Be Alive. Going to keep the music rolling after this.
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That is Redeemer. You are listening to 90.9 The Bridge with Little Sims featuring Cleo Soul up next. It's Woman.

0: You know this song. You've been singing it your whole life.
1: There must be some kind of way
2: out of here. Say the Joker to the thief.
0: Bob Dylan wrote it.
1: There's too much confusion.
0: Jimmy made it immortal.
3: And
0: you know this one too. Dolly Parton wrote it in 1973. Whitney Houston made the world cry nearly 20 years later. Some of the most beloved songs in history weren't originals. They were interpretations, reinventions. One artist hearing something in another artist's song that even the writer didn't know was there. 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

0: It's just so beautiful. I mean, it's Andrew Bird. What can you expect? And also Gavin Brivik. It's called Need Someone. That is the full length version of the song that you'll hear if you watch the show The Pit. There's a, you know, kind of under 2 minute version that they use for the theme on that one. Coming up, still music from The Strokes. We're going to hear some Sylvan Esso and Monrovia coming up as we move into the 10 o'clock hour. His Golden Messenger right after this on The Bridge.
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The Strokes of Going Shopping on Kansas City's 90.9 The Bridge. The latest from His Golden Messenger before that. That's a good one to just roll down your windows and listen to as well. Sylvanesso up next with Ferris Wheel on The Bridge.

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0: Goose with Good To Be. They just recently announced they are coming to Kansas City for two nights. They're going to be out at the Midland November 3rd and 4th. And there's a Bridge pre-sale for that if you want to get in on early tickets tomorrow morning starting at 10 a.m. We've got details at bridge909.org. Coming up after the break, going to bring you some Richard Hell and the Voidoids. Also, Beba Doobie, Deep Sea Diver, Rowena Wise. It's all coming up here on The Bridge.
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Throwing a Wise with Blood Ties, Billboard Heart from Deep Sea Diver before that. And if you haven't had a chance to check out the in-studio session she did with us here at the Bridge, she's just so good. So you can see that at bridge909.org. Just go to the sessions link. Coming up next, when you are at bridge909.org, you can also check out the interview that Brian Truda did with Jack Antonoff of Bleachers. I'm going to play you a single from them. We should talk right now here on the Bridge.

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0: The Swedish singer joins us to talk about why he experimented with AI and why that might be the least of our concerns. 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

0: sure it hurts more vivid and wise, what I feel I deserve. 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
1: 94.9 The Bridge with Meek and Fabulous, and still to come, Cardinals, St. Vincent. We get to some glass animals before we move into the World Cafe. Coming up here on The Bridge.
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That is Casey Musgraves on the bridge. 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
2: Jose Gonzalez refuses to go gently into that good night on his latest album. Taking its name from the famous Dylan Thomas poem Against the Dying of the Light, Jose's new album looks at humanity's future during this critical moment in time.
3: I'm sort of fast-forwarding where AI is like the most intelligent entity and we're the ones in cages.
2: Will it be used to help or hurt? Will it be the downfall of humanity? The Swedish singer-songwriter dug into the technology, including working with a human studio to make an AI-generated music video, and he experimented with ChatGPT to write one of the songs on the album.
3: I've been trying out different AI models, and they were crap until they weren't.
2: Find out if he's sold on it, though. Jose Gonzalez joins us for conversation and live performances. I'm Kaleo. This is World Cafe.
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2: You know, I was really surprised by my conversation with Jose because the debate around artificial intelligence has felt extremely binary at this point. 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Conversation just a few minutes away, but first, here is 10,000 Maniacs.

0: Dylan Triplett are coming to Knuckleheads June 11th. I'll hit a party from 9 to 5 in the morning. Two emerging blues artists on the Knucklehead stage.
1: Got a fine little girl, but she is mean as a junkyard dog.
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3: From NPR, it's World Cafe. Hi, I'm Stephen Caleo. Jose Gonzalez is a self-professed humanist who, over the course of his career, has made extremely human-sounding music. With just his voice and a nylon-stringed guitar, Gonzalez wrings emotion out of songs like Heartbeats or Killing for Love. It's a very organic feeling. So when I found out his new album was an urgent call to preserve the light of humanity, I thought the Swedish singer was putting out a record condemning AI and any number of the growing risks to our species and planet. But like Jose's music, it's not so simple. Against the Dying of the Light is concerned with the fate of humanity and wrestles with the technology that got us to this place. Will it be used to cure diseases and build a better world? Or will it be our downfall? In our conversation, the former scientist talks about his decision to experiment with AI, including co-writing a song with ChatGPT, and he makes a compelling case for why that's harmless compared to what could happen next. Our session gets underway with a live performance of the title track, taped in front of a studio audience. Here's Against the Dying of the Light, Jose Gonzalez on World Cafe.

0: In Philadelphia, it's Jose Gonzalez with Against the Dying of the Light. And it's the title track to his fifth studio album, which is available now. Our old friend Jose Gonzalez is our guest today. I'm Kaleo. This is World Cafe. Welcome back. So good to talk to you.
1: Thank you. Happy to be back here. It's great.
0: How's life treating you? How are things?
1: Pretty good. Just arrived to the States and did first show yesterday. So trying out lots of new songs, and the audience was amazing. So I had a good start.
0: That's a good start to the first show. And we just heard the title track to the new album, and famously a line from the Dylan Thomas poem, "Do not go gentle into that good night." Mm. Can you tell me why you were thinking about that poem, why you wanted that to be the title of the song and ultimately title of the album?
1: Well, I was writing that song, and I sort of stumbled upon that sentence midway, and recognized it while I was writing it, and felt like I don't care where it comes from, it just fits very well here. And later, of course, I checked up the poem, I recognized the rage against the dying of the light. So don't go gentle into that good night, and thinking about how you shouldn't just accept death, you should try to to fight it. And and the song, my song is, I'm thinking about humanity and how we should try to avoid extinction. So very dramatic. And it felt right to have that sentence there. And it also fit the album as a whole, because it's not only the topic of humanity and the risks, catastrophic or extinction risks, but also about enlightenment values and how I try to be someone who pushes for humanism, for reason and science, and for progress in the sort of Steven Pinker type of way, where I feel like we've done a lot of things that led us here that are amazing and great. We should ask what we are doing good. Yeah. And if you see some backlash, that's the part where I feel like we should fight against those backlashes.
0: Yeah, well, we are at a very interesting moment in time, so much so that when you were talking about this album, you almost said, I hope these songs age badly. Yeah. Can you tell us why that was the case?
1: Yeah, I mean, I think on one end, the sort of enlightenment values part, I'm guessing that things will continue to go well in a sort of like jagged way.
0: It's so not line goes straight
1: up. Not always upwards, but sometimes downwards. Mm-hmm. But that's probably going to be okay in the long run, I am hoping. Mm-hmm. But the more specific thing that I was thinking about was AI and sort of uncontrollable superintelligence that might lead to humans becoming obsolete. And so in my mind, I'm guessing that we might solve this next couple of years, and then this song and this album will age badly because I was one of the Luddites.
0: You know, we've had a lot of artists in the last year sit in this chair and we talk about the concept of AI, but it is a very specific niche of AI, which is the LLMs and the generative AI. But I want to be clear, you're talking about AI as the existential, the not the 5% so many people are currently fixated on, yeah?
1: Yeah, I mean, there's different. I'm not an AI expert, but I think it's good to distinguish between narrow AI, mm-hmm. The type of AI that drives you around, that soon, the type of AI that solves 3D structures of proteins. Mm-hmm. There's narrow AI, tool AI is another mm-hmm. word, but then there's the AGI, the race towards AGI. And an intelligence that is general, that may be agentic also, that can do lots of stuff. And so the CEOs themselves are saying like, we should maybe have some sort of like get together or regulation before we do the self-improvement, like letting AI build the next AIs. And then maybe you have a runaway sort of intelligence that might not have us in mind.
0: Taking a step back, can you talk about maybe some of the musical decisions that you made for this record?
1: Yeah, I mean, I had the 20th anniversary of the first album, and I did some shows with that one, and felt right to go back to basics, rehearse and rehearse and rehearse with just one guitar, and see how far it got me. And it made, I made almost the whole album in that way, just one guitar and vocals. And it feels like that's my core style. Mm-hmm. So no drum machines on this one, but I did sort of switch from just one vocal to more vocals and lots of vocals. So I put my producer's hat after a while and try to see how the album can become more interesting. So I have lots of harmonies and a couple of songs.
0: Not just on your vocals though, right? Like in terms of using the guitar, you layer the guitar. Is that the right way to describe it?
1: Yeah. The For Every Dusk is one of the songs where I was struggling with the guitar playing and it felt, this sounds pretty good. But then I just tried two takes at the same time and panned them out. And all of a sudden it sounded more like a conversation between two guitars around a campfire. By the end of the recording phase, I usually sort of allow myself to do other stuff.
0: If you're just joining us on World Cafe, Jose Gonzalez is my guest. We're talking about his new album, Against the Dying of the Light. In the arc of the album, how does the song Losing Game fit in?
1: Yeah, it fits in musically as one of the Western African styled riff songs. Mm-hmm. So I've been doing that since my second album, that I've been inspired by music from Mali especially, and this is one of those. And then on the album we're using a lot of delays and echoes inspired by dub music, and it's been part of the live show to do that. And then thematically it's a song where I'm thinking, if you think about the chimpanzees, they were in the forest and then all of a sudden they're in cages, and we're the sort of the smart ape that put them in cages. And I'm sort of fast forwarding where AI is like the most intelligent entity, and we're the ones in cages. So I'm thinking it's a losing game. It's about the tragedy of the commons dilemma, where you might have everyone is doing stuff that seems right to them, but all of a sudden we're not seeing the big picture, and we're basically building our own cages. So that's the theme of that song. Yeah,
0: we would love to hear it.
1: Yeah,
0: it's Jose Gonzalez here on World Cafe.

0: Recorded live in Philly, it's Jose Gonzalez with Joy. Can't help but sing here on World Cafe. It's a song from his new album, Against the Dying of the Light. You had a co-writer on that song, sort of. Tell me about him.
1: Yeah. So I've always had difficulties writing lyrics. I'm a slow writer. Mm-hmm. And jokingly, I said in my first documentary that it would be nice to have a writer just like Elton John had his lyric writer. I mean, so I've been trying out different AI models, and they were crap until they weren't, and I got really surprised. So the way that I was working was to have my demo. Mm-hmm. I had my melody. I knew how many syllables I wanted approximately. I knew where the rhymes should be, and I started trying the different AI systems, and all of a sudden it was able to not only rhyme at the right place, have the right amount of syllables, but also make pretty good poetry, and in my opinion, and all of a sudden I could use that. So I prompted maybe 20 versions, did some editing, wrote my own sentences, of course. I wouldn't allow myself to only use the AI, but yeah, so it's a collaboration, the first sort of text collaboration that I've tried, and it felt right for the theme of the album to have that sort of a song where I'm sort of collaborating in a way that's trying to have some sort of like reconciliation with the future that seems to be coming.
0: Do you think you'll use it again?
1: In this case, I wanted to have, because I have this doomy side of the album, and I wanted to quickly calibrate to something in between doomy and doomy Luddite versus naive techno optimist.
0: Yeah.
1: And that's why I felt like it was important to use it a bit more like an experiment than, But I probably use it again, but I think in my case, I'm going to be very upfront with my audience when I use it or I don't.
0: Yeah.
1: Because I think that's the part where many people get angry. Like they hear a song and then like, but this wasn't a human thing.
0: Here's, I think, the sort of bigger question from my seat, because of the number of musicians who sat across from me and said it's a deal breaker, it's a non-negotiable, they're pretty hard line to it. What do you say to those artists who have taken that absolutely, I don't want it in my music, I don't even want to think about it. Is it worth trying to talk to those people?
1: Yeah, it depends what you want to talk about. I think writing music, doing culture without any, choosing the tools that you want to use, mm-hmm. That's what I do. I stick to my nylon string guitar. I'm not going to touch an electric guitar
0: right.
1: when I'm writing for my solo stuff. But what I want to do is with this album is to reach out and with the sort of there are different levels of concern, mm-hmm. and you have the one with lots of job loss and might lead to social unrest. But above that, you have the extinction risk. And on that ladder of different risks, the theme of being concerned with music, AI making music or having artists using AI in their art, I think that comes pretty further down on the concern list. I'm not going to dismiss people that are sort of angry, but I want to calibrate their views.
0: You're listening to World Cafe. Jose Gonzalez is my guest. Against the Dying of the Light is his new album. And this is the song that opens the record. We're going to close with the song that opens the record. Yeah, a little cyclical thinking here. Hmm. Introduces the major themes of the album. Can you tell me, was this the first song you started writing for this record?
1: It wasn't the first one, but it was one of the first ones, and pretty quickly I felt like, okay, this riff is fat.
0: Oh, it's so good. It's like a perfect way to start it.
1: it set the tone for the album. Being a bit of a contrast, it's similar to the last album, but it sets the contrast in a good way.
0: Beautiful. We would love to hear it. It's Jose Gonzalez here on World Cafe.

0: Recorded live in Philadelphia, it's Jose Gonzalez. His new album is available now. It is called Against the Dying of the Light. Jose, thank you so much for joining us here today on World Cafe.
1: Thank you so much.
0: Jose Gonzalez, everyone.
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3: Welcome back. It's World Cafe. I'm Kaleo. Yeah, that was different. That was not what I expected when I went into that conversation. But I appreciate Jose's candor and honesty and his viewpoint, his perspective, even though I disagree with it. But hey, that happens sometimes. Let's get back into music with Ye. By the way, thanks to our producer, Miguel Perez, for his work on the session. And if you want to see video of that performance and conversation, you can find it on our YouTube channel at World Cafe. Now back to what I was saying. Yeah. Here's Burning.

0: Coming soon to World Cafe, we'll be speaking with Monrovia, who performed that song Heavy Foot off his debut album Bloodline. Like I said, coming soon, and he's one of a kind. We're back in a minute with some blue-eyed soul out of Liverpool when we get back to World Cafe.
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Agent 12 the Knuckleheads in support of The Bridge. 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
1: My name is Temo Shawinga, just number 6. 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
2: Welcome back to World Cafe. I am Kaleo. Man, when I saw this guy sing for the first time, it kicked my butt. Debut album from MT Jones hits you with some Liverpudlian blue-eye soul on his debut album, Joy. The song is called I Don't Understand.

0: Noah Kahan wraps up this edition of World Cafe with the song Doors. It's from his latest album, The Great Divide. Thanks to our affiliates nationwide. You make this show possible, and we produce this program from WXPN at the University of Pennsylvania in Philadelphia. Until we meet again in sound and time, I'm Stephen Kaleo. This has been World Cafe from NPR.
1: 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And by the estate of Joan B. Kroc, whose bequest serves as an enduring investment in the future of public radio and seeks to help NPR produce programming that meets the highest standards of public service in journalism and cultural expression.
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0: 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You've been singing it your whole life.
1: There must be some kind of way out of here. Say the Joker to the thief.
0: Bob Dylan wrote it.
1: There's too much confusion.
0: Jimmy made it immortal.
2: And
0: you know this one too. Dolly Parton wrote it in 1973. Whitney Houston made the world cry nearly 20 years later. 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One artist hearing something in another artist's song that even the writer didn't know was there. 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

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Here's a gun and here's a blade. Here's a picture that I saved for too long.

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0: Olivia Rodrigo is returning with a new album, You Seem Pretty Sad for a Girl So in Love, on June 12th. We talk about her rise to superstardom, how her seemingly overnight success was actually the result of years of practice, and about her last album, Guts, as we revisit her 2023 session next time on an Encore World Cafe.
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0: The Historic Folly Theater presents David Brighton's Space Oddity, Friday, June 5th. 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

0: Beba Doobie and the Marias with All I Did Was Dream of You. Well, good morning. As we follow up after those dreams, it is the morning show. Truda and Jordy the Printer Cat together. You are beautiful. You are loved. You are not alone. Welcome to the sunshine of Thursday, the 4th of June. Today is National Hug Your Cat Day. Come here, Jordy. That cat hates hugs. He hates pets, too. Does not like to be pets. Today is National Clean Beauty Day. It's National Safe Day, National Cognac Day, National Cheese Day, and National Old Maids Day. Celebrate that as you will. The birthdays today include Angelina Jolie at 51, Russell Brand at 51, Noah Wiley from The Pitt and ER, 55, Scott Wolf is 58, former tennis player Andrea Jagger, 61, and singer Elle DeBarge is 65. Michelle Phillips of the Mamas and the Papas, 82 years old today. All right, I mistook everything about the timing. Billy Brimblecom and Jim Septic will not be on today's show. It is actually a couple of Thursdays from now, but I do have some great tunes from Goose and our Bridge Artist of the Week, Bleachers, coming up next. You know this song. You've been singing it your whole life.
1: There must be some kind of way out of here.
0: Say the Joker to the thief. Bob Dylan wrote it.
1: There's too much confusion.
0: Jimmy made it immortal.
2: And
0: you know this one too. Dolly Parton wrote it in 1973. Whitney Houston made the world cry nearly 20 years later. Some of the most beloved songs in history weren't originals. They were interpretations, reinventions. One artist hearing something in another artist's song that even the writer didn't know was there. 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

0: 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Hanging with Truda in the morning show today. A high of 83, but showers and thunderstorms are possible after 2 o'clock today. Then we have another round of thunderstorms coming in around 3 o'clock in the morning, Thursday into Friday. Chance of showers and thunderstorms continue into Friday as well, with a high of 87 for tomorrow. We're talking about a 50% chance of rain today, 30% chance of rain tomorrow. And it doesn't seem like there's going to be a lot of a lot falling. It doesn't. The amounts are pretty small. However, the rain chance is pretty good through the weekend into the beginning of next week. All right, so that's we get the weather covered there. Better than I did the calendar, that's for sure. Jim Suptic and Billy Brimblecom Jr. I thought we're visiting this morning. It's actually in a couple of weeks from now. It'll be on a Thursday, the 18th of June. For all those who are concerned, the Blackpool Lights reunion show is taking place on June 20th. So we're going to talk to them a little bit closer to that event. Anybody go to Kesha last night at Morton Amphitheater? I saw the pictures. I saw some videos and it looked amazing. It looked amazing. Yeah, it's going to be a great place to see a show. And so the season is now off and running. Plus, I was just alerted this morning, by the way, that another great venue of ours, Starlight Theater, is celebrating its 75th birthday this year. So, and still, it's 75. Not looking a day above that. Just amazing. All the things they continue to do out at Starlight, one of our favorite places for shows. Absolutely. All right, we're going to come back with music from Bridget Calls Me Baby. As we get into a new hour, I've got new music from Kurt Vile, plus Young the Giant and Bjork right here on The Bridge. It's 7:47.
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An Ode to Philadelphia. Kurt Vile comes out with a new album called Philadelphia's Been Good to Me. It dropped on May 29th from Verve Records. Chance to Bleed is new music discovery from 90.9 The Bridge. As we get into the 8 o'clock hour on Thursday, the 4th of June, hanging with Truda and Jordy the Printer Cat. Good morning. You are beautiful. You are loved. You are not alone.

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The first set of our 8 o'clock hour, Thursday morning, June 4th, with Trudup. We heard from Bjork, Young the Giant, and the new Kurt Vile in that set. Waking up on Thursday, we have some pre-sales still active this morning. We have a pre-sale that will kick in after the morning show today. So first off, the pre-sales active right now. Bill Murray and his Blood Brothers, October 2nd at Knuckleheads, and Daniel Donato's Cosmic Country, November 5th at the Uptown. Now, the Cosmic Country is active until 10 o'clock tonight. Bill Murray active until tomorrow at 10 a.m. It's just those Knucklehead shows remain pre-sales all the way up through the public on sale. Starting today at 10 o'clock after the morning show, Goose opens up their tour in Kansas City. They'll be at the Midland on November 3rd and 4th, and the pre-sale runs from 10 a.m. to 10 p.m. today. All of this at bridge909.org. Two other shows announced this week. 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Leonid and Friends, October 11th at the Uptown, and St. Paul and the Minneapolis Funk All-Stars, October 31st. 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

0: as she carries on her music career. We're going to hear that coming up along with Frank Ocean, but we'll start off with the Smiths right after this.
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0: Bug in the Cake is new music from Violet Grohl on 90.9 The Bridge, the middle set of our 8 o'clock hour, Frank Ocean, My Morning Jacket, and The Smiths, all hand-picked tunes on The Bridge this morning.
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1: Thursday, in time for Rumor Has It. Oh, by the way, this is not a piece of news, but we were talking on the show earlier this week about the Friday 8-Tracks theme for tomorrow, and I said you can challenge us, as always, or recommend themes through text, and we get a really good one. We'll look it up because we want to give attribution, of course, but somebody suggested, because this is Pride Month, and we are celebrating the contributions of artists with pride all throughout June, that we should do songs with the colors of the rainbow. Aha, I love that. And it's perfect because we are going into Pride Week as well, or Pride Weekend, down at Tice Park. So all of this is going to fall in together tomorrow. The colors of the rainbow in song here on the Friday Morning 8-Tracks. A high of about 83 today and a chance of thunderstorms after 1 o'clock. About a 50% chance today. Rain chances improve overnight. Tomorrow, a high of 87, but a 30% chance of rain. And the showers continue throughout the weekend. That's what we're facing here. Well, let's see what's happening in the Rumor Has It department. The Pew Research folks spoke with 3,500 Americans about the upcoming World Cup soccer tournament, and here's what they've learned. 66% of us said they are not too, or not at all, likely to follow the competition. 28% of Americans are at least likely to follow the games somewhat. 9% think Spain will win. 8% like Argentina or Brazil. Oh, that messy. There we go. GQ have done a power ranking of the actors most likely to be the next James Bond. And in fact, auditions are said to be underway. The pick as the favorite, Callum Turner, who starred in the Tom Hanks show Masters of the Air. He also recently married pop star Dua Lipa. Well, those mosquitoes are smarter than we think they are. A new study shows that some mosquitoes can learn to associate the smell of DEET as a food reward, which means the effectiveness of bug spray wears off after repeated use because they know there's food behind that. Last night, the New York Knicks took game one of the NBA Finals. Game two is Friday night. Did you know back in 1999, tickets to the NBA Finals were as low as $19? They now average from $801 to over $5,600. And we're back to music now with the new track from Isaiah Rashad. This features SZA. Boy in Red is New Music Discovery at 90.9 The Bridge.

Lambrini Girls with Cult of Celebrity, 90.9 The Bridge. We are Kansas City's Indie Alternative. Franz Ferdinand, before that, we heard from Bare Hands, and Isaiah Rashad with SZA. The new song is called Boy in Red. Hanging with Truda this morning, and we love to give away free tickets. And it is a good time for us to do that, of course, right now. Try and

0: to just beat prices and gas and all that stuff, provide you with a little free entertainment. We have tickets to some upcoming shows, including some Morton Amphitheater shows that kicked off their season last night with Kesha. Rufus Du Sol coming up on the 10th of June out in Morton Amphitheater. You could win your way into that show. Matthias Latin and Dylan Triplett at Knuckleheads. Margaret Cho, comedy at the Folly Theater. Matt Mason at the Uptown. Paul Simon at Starlight. Or Weird Al Yankovic at Morton Amphitheater. You can get registered for those tickets at bridge909.org/contest. And I saw the videos of Kesha last night. The place looks amazing. It looks incredible. What a fun place to see a show. Sounded good, looked good, all of it. Just pretty incredible. All right. We're going to get into the 9 o'clock hour coming up here with, we'll do that with Kurungbin and Nine Inch Nails before the 9 o'clock hour here on the Bridge.
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0: Kelsey Liu is Running to Pain as New Music Discovery at 90.9 The Bridge. The first set of our 9 o'clock hour this morning. Ted Leo and the Pharmacists in there. We heard from Arctic Monkeys and Sam Fender with Olivia Dean. That version of Rain Me In back at the top of the set. All right, hanging with Trudy this morning. You are beautiful. You are loved. You are not alone. Happy Thursday. Tomorrow on the show, the Friday morning 8 tracks, songs with colors of the rainbow as we continue to celebrate Pride. Appreciate that text in from a listener. Text line is always open, 816-777-0909. Now, our fiscal year at the Bridge here is going to end on June 30th. We're going to turn over a new year for us is July 1. 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And if you look back to the Retro Block Party weekend, to Piper's show that we had, all of the community service and public service that we know and love, and we do it through hand-picked and curated music. We are asking for your support. 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And no secret that that's going to be right around the time of our top 909 cover songs of all time. It is one of the biggest listening times of the year. And those special programs are made possible with your support. So we thank you and appreciate you for sure. All right, we'll get into the new track from Alabama Shakes. Brittany Howard considers it to be a modern American protest song. Also here from Fontaines, D.C. and Spoon coming up.
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0: Friday, June 5th at Knuckleheads in support of the bridge. 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

0: The 1975 with It's Not Living on 90.9 The Bridge. We are Kansas City's Indie Alternative. I mentioned the top 909 cover songs of all time. That is our summertime countdown. Begins on July 1st, but we need the songs to play, and that's where you come in. You have been suggesting and submitting those favorite cover songs of yours through bridge909.org, and we so appreciate it. The list is growing every single day. The votes are just tabulating right now. They are just counting up. They're accumulating. And starting July 1, we will count down those top 909 cover songs of all time. You can make your submission until the 14th of June at bridge909.org. We're going to finish up our show with Cake and His Golden Messenger and a look at today's pre-sales coming up.
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0: Snowcaps with Coast at 90.9 The Bridge. The late set of our 9 o'clock hour includes Cake and the Bravery and His Golden Messenger. And we'll come back to look at today's pre-sales right after this.
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0: All right, let's talk about pre-sales. There are a few that are still active right now at bridge909.org. The active ones include Bill Murray and his Blood Brothers playing Knuckleheads on October 2nd, and Daniel Donato's Cosmic Country November 5th at the Uptown. Now, Daniel Donato, that pre-sale ends at 10 p.m. tonight. Bill Murray pre-sale ends tomorrow at 10 a.m. So it's going to go all the way to its on sale. Beginning today, in just a few moments after the show, the pre-sale for Goose, who will open up their tour at the Midland Theater here in KC with two shows, November 3rd and 4th. And the pre-sale for both of those begins here at 10 o'clock at bridge909.org. Runs through 10 o'clock tonight. All right, so those are the pre-sales for this week. You can jump on those, again, through our website or hit read at the top of the Bridge app. Chance of thunderstorms here after 1 o'clock today and a high of 83. That's the weather we face. The showers and thunderstorms increase overnight. And then tomorrow and all the way through the beginning of next week, a chance for rain pretty much every day from here on out. Gets a little warmer tomorrow up near 90. Rowena Wise and the new track Blood Ties is here. Opens up a new set as we end our show. But remember, joy is the best resistance. And as always, you are beautiful. You are loved. You are not alone. Have a great rest of Thursday. You and I will talk tomorrow.

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Rage Song from Girl Group, starting off the 10 o'clock hour. Welcome to Middays on a Thursday. My name is Misty. On the way, we're going to get to the new one from Muna. We'll hear from Tunde Adebimpe and a new track from the Rolling Stones, if you haven't heard it yet. Now, Suki Waterhouse is on the bridge with Back in Love.

It is catchy for sure. That is Brockhoff with Sunny Day Deadline. Before that, Toad the Wet Sprocket, who's actually going to be coming through and performing at the Stiefel Theater in Salina, Kansas. You can find more info on the Bridge concert calendar. Thanks for being here with us on this Thursday. We do have some Bridge pre-sales officially underway as of 10 o'clock this morning. Goose at the Midland, they'll be here

0: nights, November 3rd and 4th. We still have a couple that began yesterday and will go one of them until 10 o'clock tonight. That's Daniel Donato's Cosmic Country at the Uptown on November 5th. The other one lasting until tomorrow morning at 10 a.m. That is Bill Murray and his Blood Brothers at Knuckleheads on October 2nd. Also just added Revisiting Creedence at Voodoo Lounge on September 18th. Those tickets will go on sale tomorrow morning at 10 a.m. And like everything else, there's more info available for you on the app and bridge909.org. On the way, that new track from the Rolling Stones will get in Tunde Adebimpe, Muna, and Hold Steady is next after a quick message of support.
1: 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Bill Murray and his Blood Brothers are coming to Knuckleheads October 2nd. 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Bill Murray and his Blood Brothers. Bill Murray and his Blood Brothers, October 2nd at Knuckleheads, in support of The Bridge.
2: 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We love music.

that one. It's Tunde Adebimpe with Magnetic. That whole album is so good. And speaking of good albums, the new Muna, also pretty fantastic. Right before that was East Side Girls, the second track from the new album from them. We started off this long set with Hold Steady, Foo Fighters on the way, as well as Blondshell with a new track. And now, as promised, if you haven't heard it yet, it's brand new Rolling Stones. It's called In the Stars, and it's on the bridge.

0: know this song. You've been singing it your whole life.
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2: 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Say the Joker to the thief.
0: Bob Dylan wrote it.
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0: you know this one too. Dolly Parton wrote it in 1973. Whitney Houston made the world cry nearly 20 years later. Some of the most beloved songs in history weren't originals. They were interpretations, reinventions. One artist hearing something in another artist's song that even the writer didn't know was there. 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

0: brand new music from Blonde Shell called Heart Has to Work So Hard. She said that's about a toxic about a friendship. And I thought that sounds like a toxic friendship, though I do love the song that came out of it. So there is that. It's New Music Discovery wrapping up alongside for you on this Thursday morning. Girl in Red right before that, Foo Fighters, and brand new music from Rolling Stones. If you haven't seen that video, intrigued to see what you think about it. Little AI involved in that one. Let's see. Foo Fighters made me think about Baker Street, probably one of those cover songs that you hear and you immediately recognize Foo Fighters because it was done so incredibly well. And that takes me to my next point, our top 909 cover songs of all time. That is our next big countdown. It happens over the 4th of July holiday. It's now an annual tradition. We've been doing this for years. We start getting asked about it August. Like it wraps up 4th of July weekend. In August, it's like, when's your next countdown? And we love that you are so invested because we need your help to make it happen. We want you to give us your five favorite cover songs. And, you know, when you're first kind of given that test, you're like, okay, cover songs, let me think. Okay, and then you start really thinking about it. And next thing you know, you've got 22 favorite cover songs. And that happens because there's some really great ones out there. We want to know your five favorite. And if you happen to go back and add another five, it's okay. Don't tell anybody. You can submit those at bridge909.org. You have until June 14th to do that. At 11:59 p.m., it comes down off the website. We will start tallying it up, getting it ready to go to count down from number 909 all the way to number one. That will begin on July 1st as we get ready for that 4th of July holiday. I'm very excited. You have submitted some incredible ones so far, so I can't wait to see how it all adds up in the end. It's going to be a great countdown for sure this year. On the way, we will start off the 11 o'clock hour with Jack White. We'll also get to Band of Horses, Will Daly, which I think is just this beautiful kind of haunting song. That's coming up in a moment as well, but Concrete Blonde first with Joey right after a quick message of support.
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probably one of my favorite songs on the station right now. It's brand new music from Will Daly. It's called Sometimes the Night. And at some point, I'm going to see that song perform live. It's so good. Concrete Blonde, right before that, on the way, we'll start off the 11 o'clock hour with Jack White. We'll hear from Say She coming up before then, and now Band of Horses with Laredo on listener-supported 90.9 The Bridge.

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Jack White taking us into the 11 o'clock hour. That is G.O.D. and the Broken Ribs. We'll hear new music from New Constellations on the way. Get in that new one from Noah Kahan as well. And now Kevin Morby put on a fantastic show at the Uptown just last week. You'll be able to find the recap and some beautiful photos on the app and bridge909.org, made possible thanks to support from Blue Sage Deli at bluesagedeli.com. 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

0: From New Constellations, that is called Hot Blooded, and it wraps up a long set for you on this Thursday morning. Thank you so much for being here with us on The Bridge. Coming up, we'll hear music from Charles Bradley, get in some Death Cab, and I'm excited to say, before the end of the hour, a premiere from Seiko, who, of course, you know, is part of the Freedom Affair and also solo work, will be part of the upcoming Fan Fest. We'll talk about that and premiere a brand new song before the end of the hour here on The Bridge.
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1: Joe Jackson. June 9th at the Uptown, in support of The Bridge. 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Bill Murray and his Blood Brothers. Bill Murray and his Blood Brothers, October 2nd at Knuckleheads, in support of The Bridge.
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Oh man, that's so good. It's Changes from Charles Bradley on 90.9 The Bridge. New music from Noah Kahan right before that with Doors. And we started off this long set with Sharon Van Etten and The Attachment Theory. Lucy Dacus coming up, and now Death Cab for Cutie continues The Bridge music with Riptides.

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0: Getting new music from Lucy Dacus for Record Store Day was quite the treat. That is called Planting Tomatoes. And it wraps up a long set for you on 90.9 The Bridge with Fits in the Tantrums and some Death Cab in there as well. As we approach the noon hour, I can promise you a premiere from Seiko on the way. We'll also hear from Kid Sister and some Oasis up next.
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Maniac. It is Kid Sister on 90.9 The Bridge Oasis. Right before that, as promised, it's time for a premiere from our friend Seiko, who always puts out incredible music. Brand new, this one is. She says she wrote this in early 2023, and the lyric and the melody were rushing in so quickly that she says, I remember taking a couple

hours to put a load of laundry in because I kept having to pause and write and record on my phone. And that is awesome. She also says that the song is for anyone who needs a little boost of joy and for those words so wonderful to take over your being for a moment. It's a celebration of a Black girl, light of step and in love. You'll be able to see Seiko coming up in Lawrence on June 16th. And while there's not a solo show right now, she'll be performing with Freedom Affair at the upcoming FIFA Fan Fest on July 9th. You can find more info on the Bridge concert calendar. Ah, I love new music and I love Seiko. Happy to give you a premiere. It's new local 909 called So Wonderful on the Bridge.

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It's Chinese American Bear starting off the noon hour for you on listener supported 90.9 The Bridge. On the way, Genesis Owusu with new music. We'll hear some local 909 from Katie Guillen and The Drive. 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

From Blessing Jolie, that is Growing Pains. Jane's Addiction, before that, Monrovia, and Chinese American Bear rounding out the top of the noon hour for you. 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Rufus Du Sol at Morton Amphitheater coming up next week. Matthias Lateen and Dylan Triplett at Knuckleheads. Margaret Cho at the Folly. Matt Mason at the Uptown. Starlight will host Paul Simon on June 16th. Weird Al Yankovic coming back to Kansas City at Morton Amphitheater this time on June 19th. Just added this morning, Passion Pit at the Truman on June 20th. And the Punch Brothers will be at the Kauffman Center on June 23rd. All of those contests running right now for you on the contest tab on the app and bridge909.org. After you enter, make sure you keep an eye on your email. That is how we will contact you when your name is drawn and you get to go enjoy a show courtesy of The Bridge. In our next set, we'll hear Gaslight Anthem, Rat Boys, your Bridge Artist of the Week, Bleachers. 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

Sunshine Getaway. It's JD McPherson on 90.9 The Bridge with new music discovery right before it. Big Dog, that was Genesis Owusu. Local 909 from Katie Guillen and The Drive, all part of a long set that continues now with your Bridge Artist of the Week. 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

0: Olivia Rodrigo is returning with a new album, You Seem Pretty Sad for a Girl So in Love, on June 12th. We talk about her rise to superstardom, how her seemingly overnight success was actually the result of years of practice, and about her last album, Guts, as we revisit her 2023 session next time on an Encore World Cafe.
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0: Beams is the latest from Arlo Parks. You heard Gaslight Anthem right before that. Rat Boys and your Bridge Artist of the Week, Bleachers. Quite the eclectic collection of music. One of the things that we try really, really hard to do well for you here at The Bridge. And when you support us in a financial manner, you're making all of that happen. Maybe it's the sessions. Maybe you came to see Rat Boys in our living room and you got to sit just a few feet away and watch them perform and hear them talk about their music and their process and their stories. And it's unlike any other experience you have. Or maybe you've won tickets in the past. Maybe it's that music discovery, the support of local artists. There's so many reasons to support The Bridge as we get close to the end of our fiscal year. Just reminding you that we hope that you find the value in us and would possibly want to become either a new sustaining member where you give a little bit each and every month, or maybe make a one-time donation as we end our fiscal year strong and start off our 2027 year on a high note. That would be good, right? We have lots of big plans, but of course it all costs money. 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And keep in mind, every single dollar is used very thoughtfully and makes a huge impact on the things that we are able to do as a local, independent, 100% community-supported radio station. Coming up before one, we will hear Gangstar, Angie de Poitouin, and we'll hear from Foles with Wake Me Up up next.
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Angie Despoitrine on 90.9 The Bridge. Foles right before that. We'll get to the latest from Modest Mouse on the way to start off the 1 o'clock hour. But now it's Gangstar on The Bridge.

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They'll be in town later on this summer out of Grinders KC. That is Modest Mouse with Picking Dragon's Pockets. Their latest starting off the 1 o'clock hour. We'll hear from Licky Lee and Declan McKenna on the way. That new one from Teddy Swims, quite the earworm song for sure. Now we go a little witchy in the best possible way. It's Florence and the Machine with Sympathy Magic on the bridge.

0: Ride Lonesome, the latest from Beck. Also, the name of the tour coming to see us in October over at the Uptown Theater. Beck wraps up a long set with Pearl Jam right before it. Florence and the Machine and Modest Mouse. We do have some bridge pre-sales officially underway. Starting as of 10 o'clock this morning, Goose with two shows at the Midland, November 3rd and 4th. Two of them kicked off yesterday and continue throughout the day. Bill Murray and his Blood Brothers at Knuckleheads on October 2nd. That will run until 10 o'clock tomorrow morning. Daniel Donato's Cosmic Country at the Uptown, November 5th. That will run till 10 o'clock tonight. And then tomorrow morning at 10 a.m., tickets on sale for Revisiting Creedence at Voodoo Lounge on September 18th. 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

That is Declan McKenna for you on a Thursday afternoon. You heard Licky Lee and Black Keys before that. On the way, Teddy Swims with that new track that everyone loves. We'll also hear from Metric, but now Laura Mulva. 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

0: 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You've been singing it your whole life.
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2: 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Said the Joker to the thief.
0: Bob Dylan wrote it.
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0: Jimmy made it immortal.
3: And
0: you know this one too. Dolly Parton wrote it in 1973. Whitney Houston made the world cry nearly 20 years later. 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One artist hearing something in another artist's song that even the writer didn't know was there. 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

0: Talk about catchy, my goodness. It is new music discovery from Teddy Swims called Mr. Know-It-All. My Morning Jacket in there, Metric, and Laura Mulva in there as well. A new recap has officially dropped. 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Rilo Kiley at the Uptown Theater. Michelle Bacon writing it up. 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More of those coming your way. It's been a very busy couple of weeks, so they'll be going up pretty quickly. Manifest Weekend 1 is up. So is Jason Isbell in the 400 unit. Still to come is Manifest Weekend 2. There will also be the Kevin Morby Show, and I feel like I'm missing some, but they are constantly going up. So a great way to kind of relive an experience, see it from a different perspective, or maybe you missed that evening and you can see some beautiful photos and a great write-up about it as well. In our next set, we'll hear from Pixies, Graham Coxon's latest, and Olivia Rodrigo is next.
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0: back of a truck. That is the latest from Rostam, taking us into the 2 o'clock hour on listener supported 90.9 The Bridge. Some pumpkins on the way, as well as Pamper the Madman. Go a little old school local 909 in there. New Michigander, and now Gorillaz with Orange County.
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0: That is from R.I.P. Magic, wrapping up a long set with Smashing Pumpkins, Gorillaz, and the latest from Rostam, rounding out the top of the 2 o'clock hour on a beautiful Thursday, a little muggier than it has been. I think that's going to be the case over the rest of the weekend. But boy, it's been a beautiful week so far. On the way, we'll hear New Michigander. We'll hear Local 909 from Pamper the Madman. And we return in just a moment after a quick message of support with Haim up next.
1: 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Bill Murray and his Blood Brothers. Bill Murray and his Blood Brothers, October 2nd at Knuckleheads, in support of the Bridge.
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Driver, it is Soccer Mommy on 90.9 The Bridge, the latest from Strokes in there and Haim. Now we go old school, local 909. Pamper the Madman is on the bridge.

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0: New music discovery from Michigander. That is Freaking Out. You can find him on the Bridge concert calendar, that show in October, over at Record Bar. You heard Shins in there, Iron and Wine, and my teenage self still very much enjoying hearing Pamper the Madman on the airwaves. Of course, Local 909 here on the Bridge. John Hart in after three. Before then, music still to come from Alt-J, Phoenix James, and David Bowie up next.
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0: From Phoenix James, that is Hold on listener-supported 90.9 The Bridge. Some David Bowie in there as well. Coming up after three is Joan Hart. I am done with my portion of today. I'll be back tomorrow for middays. I hope you will be as well. I leave you with Alt-J on 90.9 The Bridge. I will see you tomorrow.
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0: That is the new one from Howdy, Try, Try, Try. Not only do they have new music, they've also got that show coming up this fall over in Lawrence. So good stuff there all around. We've got some Local 909 coming up from Greeting Committee, Johnny Blue Skies, and the Dark Clouds in the next set as well. And today is Thursday. 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Bill Murray and his Blood Brothers are coming to Knuckleheads October 2nd, Daniel Donato's Cosmic Country, November 5th at the Uptown, and Goose for two shows, November 3rd and 4th at the Midland. 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

0: New music on the bridge from Mary in the Junkyard, band out of London, and that track called Crash Landing. Music from The Fix coming up. We'll hear from King Tuff, also Girl in Red, next few minutes on the bridge.
1: Olivia Rodrigo is returning with a new album, You Seem Pretty Sad for a Girl So in Love, on June 12th. We talk about her rise to superstardom, how her seemingly overnight success was actually the result of years of practice, and about her last album, Guts, as we revisit her 2023 session next time on an Encore World Cafe.
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1: That's Jerome 87, Track and Field on the Bridge. You know, I think that really it might be one of the coolest countdowns we've ever done. Coming up for the 4th of July holiday, we're going to be doing the top 909 cover songs of all time. 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Bridge909.org. Countdown begins July 1st here on the Bridge. Southern Avenue is coming to Knuckleheads Friday, June 1st.

0: Friday, June 5th at Knuckleheads, in support of the bridge. Shaggy is coming to the Voodoo Lounge July 1st at Harris, Kansas City.
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Taoist monks had good intention playing doctor with what God's got. 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

0: That's Yard Act and Redeemer on the Bridge. Good afternoon, John Hart. Here we are edging ever closer to the weekend, and there's really no shortage of things to do, things to check out, music to hear. And it doesn't even wait for the weekend. We got music tonight. Asleep at the Wheel over at Knuckleheads tonight. That's always a lot of fun. River Market Melodies happening. It's going to be the opening of their monthly series with Big Luke and the Soul Disciples. That one's a free show. Friday, Southern Avenue at Knuckleheads. The Yachties across the street doing a benefit for Don Bosco at Knuckleheads. Shaky Graves at the Truman tomorrow night. And over at the Folly tomorrow, it is David Brighton's Space Oddity. Friday through Sunday, KC Pride Fest at Theus Park. Monday, Comedy Bang Bang live at the Uptown. And then Tuesday, Joe Jackson at the Uptown. Wednesday, the early show at the Boulevard Beer Hall with the Bluebird Ramblers. Full calendar always available at bridge909.org. 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

0: That's J-Boy from Phoenix. Coming up, it is St. Vincent, A$AP Rocky, plus Kings of Leon on the Bridge.
1: You know this song. 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
3: 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Say the Joker to the thief.
1: Bob Dylan wrote it.
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4: And
1: you know this one too. Dolly Parton wrote it in 1973. Whitney Houston made the world cry nearly 20 years later. Some of the most beloved songs in history weren't originals. 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One artist hearing something in another artist's song that even the writer didn't know was there. 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

0: A Lot to Lose, the new one from Post Sex Nachos, some local 909 on the bridge. Rosa Walton, a new track called Heart to Heartbreak, just moments away. We'll do some 1975, some Interpol as well. 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What's up for grabs? Well, we've got Rufus Du Sol at Morton Amphitheater, Matthias Latin and Dylan Triplett at Knuckleheads, Margaret Cho coming to the Folly, Matt Mason at the Uptown, Paul Simon at Starlight, Weird Al Yankovic at Morton Amphitheater, Passion Pit at the Truman, plus the Punch Brothers over at the Kauffman Center for the Performing Arts. 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Matthias Latine and Dylan Triplett are coming to Knuckleheads June 11th.
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0: solo track from Christopher Bruders, Secret Secret. And of course, Christopher Bruders has his footprint on a whole lot of the Kansas City music scene. If you want to just talk about bands, Freight Train, Rabbit Killer, Gas Can, Copper Threading. So yeah, always great to hear whatever Christopher is working on. We've got some Urge Overkill coming up, Alabama Shakes, Alex G, next few minutes. Then Sunday morning at 10, an alternate history of music with Michael Atchison's Revival. This week, some obscure jangle pop. We'll hear about a legendary reggae producer, plus some unfinished brilliance from the Beach Boys. What could that be? It's Revival, Sunday mornings at 10 here on the Bridge.
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0: Good morning from the Bleachers, the Bridge Artist of the Week this afternoon on the Bridge. Of course, Brian Truda did get that sit down with Jack Antonoff not too terribly long ago. You can find that interview on our website, bridge909.org. Coming up, Death Cab for Cutie. We'll also hear from Mitski and some stereo MCs here on the Bridge.
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Rage Song from Girl Group on the Bridge with Flair the Rebel, some Local 909 coming up. Also, Linda Linda's, Matty Diaz, a whole lot more. Of course, we also know that it is Thursday. That means pre-sales are all active right now. Pre-sales for Bill Murray and his Blood Brothers, October 2nd at Knuckleheads. Daniel Donato's Cosmic Country, November 5th at the Uptown. Plus a couple of shows from Goose, November 3rd and 4th at the Midland. 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

Goose, November 3rd and 4th at the Midlands, in support of the bridge. 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

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Here's a gun and here's a blade. Here's a picture that I saved for too long. Here's my credit card.

0: Mumford & Sons and Chris Stapleton, and the track Here on the Bridge. Just went out to Bourne Amphitheater, caught summer breeze out there, and really just scoping out the amphitheater as well. And you know, I just kept imagining Chris Stapleton, those two shows coming up this fall. Going to be really, really great. Japanese Breakfast on the way. We'll hear from Blondshell. Also some Maggie Rogers for you. As long as we're talking about shows, what about tonight? Well, we've got one coming up for you over at Knuckleheads with Asleep at the Wheel. It is also the kickoff for River Market Melodies over near City Market with Big Luke and the Soul Disciples. And then coming up tomorrow, it is a couple of shows at Knuckleheads, Southern Avenue on one side of the street. The other side, it is the Yachties doing a benefit for Don Bosco, who do such amazing work for our community. Shaky Graves is going to be over at the Truman tomorrow. Also tomorrow at the Folly, David Brighton's Space Oddity. Friday through Sunday, KC Pride Fest at Theus Park. Monday, Comedy Bang Bang Live at the Uptown. Tuesday, Joe Jackson at the Uptown. Wednesday, the early show at the Boulevard Beer Hall with Bluebird Ramblers. 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
1: You know this song. 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
1: you know this one too. Dolly Parton wrote it in 1973. Whitney Houston made the world cry nearly 20 years later. 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One artist hearing something in another artist's song that even the writer didn't know was there. 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

That is LCD Sound System and the track You Wanted a Hit, which to me it just seems a little ironic because the song is 8 minutes and 59 seconds long. And of course, you know, commercial outlets are generally speaking not going to play 9 minute songs for you. I love non-commercial radio. We've got more new music coming up from Rowena Wise in the next few minutes. We'll do music from The Killers as well. Plus, we'll do some Waxahachie and Kevin Morby. It's all coming up before Sarah Bradshaw takes over at the top of the hour with Casey Musgraves here on The Bridge.

0: Friday, June 5th at Knuckleheads in support of the bridge. 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